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1: We are in studio. It's a Saturday night. Welcome to iHeart Country House Party. Got a big guest too. Gavin Adcock having a big weekend. We'll talk to him. 7

RM, Rock the South Weekend is here. We're celebrating 15 years of the biggest party of the South. Performing live this weekend, Zach Tom, your soundtrack to Rock the South all weekend on 102.1 WDRM.

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More with our special guest, Gavin Adcock, in just a couple of minutes. It's Wayne D. First, if you missed our Stella Lefty chat, our latest iHeart Country on the Verge artist, that's up now. Check it out. He's Wayne D on Instagram. Got the link to listen.

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0: 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Got a big guest tonight. Sarah's excited about it.
1: Gavin Adcock is the best.
0: Yeah, he's awesome, man. Love him. New album from Gavin Adcock is out now. We'll talk to him more after 8. Luke Combs now. It's called Reed.

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From 2024, Parker McCullough. 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
0: 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Leave a

1021 WDRM. Let me tell you, it is tough to keep up with what your favorite artist has been up to. Tay Hamilton does it better than anybody. Got the iHeart Country Roundup. 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

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It's our Rock the South soundtrack. 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
1: Little throwback. Luke Bryan gets you singing along on a Saturday night. Why not, right? 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
2: 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Would love to hear Dan and Shay.
1: Actually, we could get Dan and Shay coming up. Their latest is called Say So. Do it in about 6 minutes. First, I got to get you the latest Jason Aldean dropping some new country. It's called Anytime Soon on iHeart Country House Party.

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It's a little microphone. Try it out. It's Rodney X.

1021 WDRM. Rock the South Weekend is here. We're celebrating 15 years of the biggest party of the South. Performing live this weekend, Riley Green. Your soundtrack to Rock the South all weekend on 1021

0: 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Miranda's got us on a Saturday night. What you need, girl?
1: Can you play Ella Langley? I'll love you guys forever.
0: Yeah, we can do that. We'll love you back. Ella Langley, we'll do Loving Life again just a couple of minutes after 9. Sit tight. It's iHeart Country House Party and Luke Bryan now.

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Rock the South Weekend is here. We're celebrating 15 years of the biggest party of the South. Performing live this weekend, Tracy Lawrence, your soundtrack to Rock the South all weekend on 102.1 WDRM. 102.1 WDRM, number one for new country.

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Hey, it's Wayne D. Thanks for letting us be a part of your Saturday night. Call it iHeart Country House Party. Gavin Adcock, our special guest. We'll talk to him.

The old weekend checklist. Load up the cooler. Ignore that honey-do list. Yeah. What else we got here? Oh, yeah. Play some country music. Nice and loud, too.

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Jelly Roll sharing recently, he doesn't know if he's ever going to make music again. Could this be the last song we ever get from Jelly? 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

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Rock the South Weekend is here. We're celebrating 15 years of the biggest party of the South. Performing live this weekend, Jason Aldean. 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

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From 2025, Hudson Westbrook. 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This party goes all night. 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

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Wayne D. Tay gonna hit us in the feels. A positive story. We'll unlock it in about 6 minutes, right?

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Luke Bryan with Country and She Knows It. Luke Bryan, Stella Lefty, and more artists we've caught up with recently. Want you to listen to those interviews if you get a sec. You'll love them. Instagram, he's Wayne D. Click.

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Yesterday, Hardy dropped a brand new song, 8 minutes long, called Man in the Box. 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

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We're at WDRM Radio. He's our special guest tonight. More with Gavin Adcock in minutes as you hear his song. This is Wannabe.

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1: What if I told you when you roll out of bed Monday, bills could be paid a little bit easier? It's a fact. Details on that in just a few minutes from right now. You got to sit tight, though. First, Casey Musgraves, Dry Spell, iHeart Country House Party.

1021 WDRM number one for New Country. Latest from our buddy Chase Matthew, that is holding it down. What's up? It's Wayne D, and I've been holding it down since 7. So as you can imagine, I'm tired. Thanks for letting me be a part of your Saturday night, though. It's iHeart Country House Party. Leave you with Good Damn, latest from Brantley. Well, we

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1021 WDRM, number one for New Country. Early Sunday, welcome to it. How about we get the day going with some good news? I just happen to have some I'll share with you in two songs.

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1: 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Some of us think, some of us drive, some of us pray. Granger's with you through it all. Thanks for being a part of the After Midnight family.

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We're going to talk about this question. What's your favorite fall tradition? 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
1: Hey, Granger, this is Doug from Pelzer, South Carolina. I just want to thank you for everything, man. I work second shift, get off at midnight, and I look forward to listening to you on the way home. Great job, man. 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
0: Well, I sure appreciate you, Doug. 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Hey,

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1: 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Hang with us till sunrise here on After Midnight with Granger Smith.
2: 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'Cause she's a gold digger with a quick trigger. 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
2: I knew I'd see her around. 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She'd show up and I'd be walking out. 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I'd act like I didn't see her. 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

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It may still be Saturday night where you are. I thank you for being here. Where are you listening right now? My number is 866-607-8383.

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1: 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Won't you stay for a while?

1021 WDRM. AI strikes the oldest profession in the world. No kidding. Kind of surprised that you don't hear more about these stories, but Earl is going to share what went down with this dumb criminal coming up next.

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Okay, looking for your phone call here. 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

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Early Sunday, welcome to it. How about we get the day going with some good news? I just happen to have some I'll share with you in two songs.

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Hey, what's got you awake this late on a Sunday? My number's 866-607-8383. 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

Overnights aren't for everyone. But if you're one of us, you already know it's the best time for country music, reflection, and connection. Let Granger Smith keep you company right here on After Midnight.

1021 WDRM. Artist and craftsman started working on Mount Rushmore on this day. Do you know what year? Could you even guess? I'll share with you that coming up in two songs, plus some other things that went down on this day in history. Hang tight.

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I love it when you're part of the show. 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
1: Ann Hudson is here. She's got stories about her favorite stars out there in Nashville. We call this segment Nashville News, and I know you got something cooked up now. What you got?
2: 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Do you know that they're saying one of Taylor Swift's new songs could actually save a life? This is not a joke. 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

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All right, we're going to talk about this in two songs. Give me some fall traditions. 866-607-8383.

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Morning, y'all. Happy Sunday. Thanks for spending part of your weekend with me on Mornings with Granger. 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And I'd love to hear from you.

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But Earl is going to share what

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Number one for New Country, 102.1 WDRM. Artist and craftsman started working on Mount Rushmore on this day. Do you know what year? Could you even guess? I'll share with you that coming up in two songs, plus some other things that went down on this day in history. Hang tight. Man.

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102.1 WDRM, number one for New Country. Thanks for hanging out with me this Sunday on Mornings with Granger. I hope it's been a good morning so far. Let's stay connected. Hit me up at Granger Smith on Instagram.

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1: He's a ranch hand in a pinch, man. 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
1: Good morning, Rangers. This is Bob from Fort Pierce, Florida. Getting ready to deliver some concrete first thing this morning to a new bridge we're building over here close to Waterway. I will see you every morning. Have a good afternoon. Bye-bye.
0: Thank you, brother. I appreciate you listening to Mornings with Granger. 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

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Asking this question, hey, why do you like country music? We're going to talk about this in two songs. 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

1021 WDRM. Hey, good morning, y'all. It's Sunday. I'm glad you've got Mornings with Granger on this morning. Are you on the iHeartRadio app? Well, if you are, you could hit that talkback button and send me a message.

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1021 WDRM. It is Johnny Wilde. You know, it's crazy. These guys weren't really speaking to each other just a year or two ago, and now they're back. They've made up. New album, new single. Here is Say So.

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Well, I got to tell you, Riley Green is doing a great job on The Voice, right? I got his new one coming up next, Luke Combs and more. Lee Bryce Now, One of Them Girls.

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The Tennessee Valley's home of the Bobby Bones Show, 102.1 WDRM. Johnny on the weekend, really appreciate you being here. Kane Brown, let's see, throwback from Randy Houser on the way. Now it's Luke Combs, Be By Now.

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Number

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1021 WDRM, Huntsville's number one for new country. I'm Johnny Wild. Do you ever Google your dreams? A lot of people do. And I've got a list of the most Google dreams coming up in two songs. Bailey Z now.

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Huntsville's number one for new country, 102.1 WDRM. Ella Langley, that girl is everywhere. She's practically in every song. Did you hear the iHeart Country world premiere that we were playing all day Friday with her and Miranda Lambert?

Huntsville's number one for new country, 102.1 WDRM. It is Johnny Wild. Well, maybe you went bottoms up last night. That's okay. It was Saturday night. Not sure if you can do that today. Although football, maybe. Here's Brantley Gilbert.

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Rock the South Weekend is here. We're celebrating 15 years of the biggest party of the South. Performing live this weekend, Jason Aldean. Your soundtrack to Rock the South all weekend on 1021 WDRM.

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0: 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Hey there, it is Johnny Wild. Thank you so much for listening and making us a part of your day.
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1: In a pinch, man. Hotter than the red on the cattle brand. 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
1: 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How would you like to win a flyaway to see Kenny Chesney kick off his tour next year? I'm going to tell you how to do it. Coming up in minutes. Stay here.

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0: 1021 WDRM, Huntsville's number one for new country. I'm Johnny Wild, hanging out on the weekend. Thank you for being here. And now these stories you didn't know that you needed to know in a segment I call Mean Wild. Yeah, all right, listen up, because I threw this together in just minutes. Mean Wild. Two student scientists have discovered a new species of frog-like creature that lived more than 300 million years ago, and they named it after their moms. Hey, Mom, we named it after you because you're old, like a fossil.
1: Ha ha, you're old.
0: Meanwhile, a 60-year-old Texas man who desperately needed to use the bathroom crashed his car through the front of a Kroger because the store was closed. Of course, police arrested him shortly afterward. Apparently, Kroger wasn't open for business or for him to do his business. Dude, at that point, just find a bush.
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0: Huntsville's number one for new country, 102.1 WDRM. It is Johnny Wild. All right, I got my phone, keys, wallet, headphones, and I'm out of here.
1: Thank you, DJ.
0: Really appreciate you listening. Remember, we're the United States, not the divided states.

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From 2025, Clay Walker. 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

1021 WDRM, Huntsville's number one for new country. And the free money is coming back. Isn't that great news this time of year with the holidays coming up? You know, gas prices being high, some free cash would be a beautiful thing. I'll tell you how to grab your share of the money here. Give me about 7 minutes. Stella Lefty's on now. This is called

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1: I mean, this is huge. 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
1: Every time I have an upset stomach, I drink ginger ale, and I don't think it does anything, but mentally it makes me feel good.
0: Yeah, so. Same. For me, it was 7-Up, but I hear you. What's yours? Hit the red mic. Let me know.
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From 2023, Ella Langley. 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

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Rock the South Weekend is here. We're celebrating 15 years of the biggest party of the South. Performing live this weekend, Riley Green. 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

1021 WDRM. And my name is Mojo. You know, I just saw that today's National Taco Day, and now I want a taco. You want to help point me in the right direction here?

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Uh-oh, I think I struck a nerve with somebody about chores that you just refuse to do. We've had a lot of talkbacks coming in on the iHeartRadio app. That's that red microphone. You got one, send it my way. We'll share some more talkbacks here.

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Rock the South Weekend is here. We're celebrating 15 years of the biggest party of the South. Performing live this weekend, Jason Aldean. 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

0: Make us a preset on your iHeartRadio app, 1021 WDRM. And Mojo here, we're talking chores that you just refuse to do. I want to hear from you. I know we get a lot of talkbacks coming in on the iHeartRadio app. That's that little red microphone button. It's like a direct line to the studio. Send us a talkback. What is it for you?
1: Laundry, because I don't care what like Martha Stewart or like my grandma used to say. You don't have to separate colors and whites and black. You know, you don't have to do that. Just throw it all in there, put it on cold, and it comes out fine.
0: Generally, yes, I agree with that, but I'm not going to lie. I've put brand new shirts in, a black one and a white one together, and it definitely bled through on the white shirt. So maybe not if the clothing's new. I don't know.
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1: I'm Mojo, and from the great white north, here comes Josh Ross. You know, he's a Canadian Country Music Entertainer of the Year, too. Wow.

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Boy, these national holidays are kind of making my meal plan. It's National Taco Day, National Vodka Day, and National Cinnamon Roll Day. Yeah, dinner, dessert, drinking plans, all made right there. Let's play some new country from Graylin James. This is Water at a Well.

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We're celebrating 15 years of the biggest party of the South. 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

Huntsville's number one for new country, 102.1 WDRM. He's going on the road with Kenny Chesney. What a lineup. 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

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Rock the South weekend is here. 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

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And have you made us a preset on the iHeart Radio app? 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Save you some time. You don't have to search for us. 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
2: My son Dylan had a brain tumor and received treatment at St. Jude Children's Research Hospital. And now all of a sudden you're going to be fighting for your life. It's the worst thing you can ever hear as a parent.
3: It's like the rug just got torn right underneath your feet. He had what we call swagger. He was able to go into a room. He was able to pull everyone together. He was able to diffuse situations where maybe one kid didn't like another kid. He rooted for the underdog. He could do pretty much anything.
2: I'm going to do everything I can to do what he wanted me to do, which is help raise money for St. Jude, and that's exactly what I'm going to do, and I'm going to do it till the day I die.

believe it or not, he played his sophomore year of football, and then he started to have seizures again. Dylan had relapsed. On his 16th birthday, he was told that he had 6 months left to live.

0: great 6 months. And again, a lot of conversations around mom and dad. I need you to find a cure for cancer. He knew that there's magnificent researchers out there, and if we can continue to raise money so we can find a cure for this, so no other child has to go through this. No one has to have their life taken from them at age 16. This is our last goodbye.
1: It's a hell of an amen. You know, I would give anything to have Dylan here right now.
0: If I had Dylan standing right in front of me today, first I'd give the biggest hug. But if I could just see Dylan in college. That's a hell of
1: an amen. We were fortunate enough that Dylan was able to make some cards in advance to wish us a happy birthday, to wish us a happy anniversary, just knowing, you know, he would not be around. Can't imagine what would be going through a child's head, just knowing you're going to say, happy birthday, Dad, and you're not even going to be there.
2: Hey, I'm Brantley Gilbert. Dylan spent the last few months of his life fighting to raise money for the kids at St. Jude. Dylan didn't get all the time he wanted, but you can help carry on his fight. Please become a partner in Hope now.
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0: Huntsville's number one for new country, 102.1 WDRM. It's Mojo. Thinking about what you'd spend that $1,000 on?
1: I plan to use this money for my daughter, who is going to school for college, which is all about a great deal.
0: Yeah, no doubt. I'll help you win the cash. Give me 6 minutes. Details on the way.

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We're celebrating 15 years of the biggest party of the South. 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
1: It's Mojo. We're talking about things that should not be a thing. What was that for you?
2: Don't judge me because I'm very lazy. I'm going to say stairs because we should just have elevators.
1: Yeah, we have broken escalators here at the station, and those are pretty much stairs, too. I'm with you on that.

1021 WDRM. Rock the South Weekend is here. We're celebrating 15 years of the biggest party of the South. 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

Hey, it's Mojo on 102.1 WDRM, and Kenny Chesney is coming to party at the Mercedes-Benz Stadium on July 31st, and he's bringing Eric Church, Sheryl Crow, and Graylin James with him. It's going to be a big night for country music. 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

0: 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And thanks for turning up the country for your Sunday. My name is Mojo, husband and wife, Blake and Gwen teaming up. Here's Nobody But You.
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6: 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As usual, we've got a full hour of women in country music. We're kicking the show off with a woman who now holds the record for longest running number one hit on the Billboard Hot 100. I'm talking about Ella Langley. Here she is now with Love and Life Again.